fight. 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You know that blood can blind, and them was big old boys.

It's a lot, it's a mark. 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It's a haze on my head. Must have been hit too hard, off guard.

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0: it's also sometimes said that the people who work quietly behind the scenes are the most important people. They really get the work done, not the noisy ones.
1: Yes, that's true.
0: You think that's true?
1: Yes.

0: My brother and I always wanted to make music. We always wanted to tour the world, to be on stage, to share these songs with people.
1: What if I wanted to break? Laughing on, laughing your face. What wouldn't you do?
2: I found an email. Wednesday, June 7th, 4 a.m., 2006.
1: What if I fell to the floor? Couldn't take this anymore.
2: I've just started this way.
1: What would you do?
2: K-Rock added the kill today.
3: Mars is called

0: I want so bad to make a life out of all of this for me and the guys.
1: You say you wanted more. What are you waiting for?
0: I love touring, playing shows, writing music, connecting with people. I could see now how we really could play arenas and go all the way.

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2: The final annihilation of the life form known as man. Let the attack begin.

And if you don't know, and if you don't care, don't try to hide it. You're not even there. And if you don't know, and if you don't care, don't try to fight it. You're not even aware. And if you don't know, and if you don't care, don't try to fight it. You're not even there. If you don't know, if you don't care, don't try to fight it. You're not even

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Work, drinks, heartbreak. 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Can't sleep, can't wake, sitting in our boxes, notching up our victories as other people's losses. Another day, another chance to turn your face away from pain. Let's get a takeaway. You meet me in the pub a little later, we'll say the same things as ever. Life's a waiting game. When we're gonna see that life is happening? And every single body bleeding on its knees is an abomination. And every natural being is making communication. And we're just sparks, tiny parts of a bigger constellation. We're minuscule molecules that make up one body. You see, the tragedy and pain of a person that you've never met is present in your nightmares, in your pull towards despair. And the sickness of the culture and the sickness in our hearts is a sickness that's inflicted by this distance that we share. Now it was our bombs that started this war, and now it rages far away, so we dismiss all its victims as strangers, but their parents and children.

a better land. It's not up to us to make this place a better land. Justice, justice, recompense, humility. Trust is something we will never see till love is unconditional. The myth of the individual has left us disconnected, lost and pitiful. I'm out in the rain, it's a cold night in London, and I'm screaming at my loved ones to wake up and love more. I'm pleading with my loved ones to wake up and love more.

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Anybody with the high votes low. Anybody with the high votes low. Anybody with the high votes low.